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You could wind up going coast to coast on the telephone top five. 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In just a few minutes, we put the Goo Goo Dolls in the artist spotlight. But first, let's rewind with Bon Jovi.

0: All right, it's time for a Rewind Artist Spotlight, and this time it's a guy that will tell you how success can really mess you up. The Goo Goo Dolls had a number one hit for 18 weeks with the song Iris, and that's good news, but it's also bad news. Here's Johnny Resnick.
1: Emotionally, it's such a strange thing to feel like this kid from Buffalo. I was a friggin' outcast. One day, you literally go from one day you got nothing and you're driving around in a van to the next day you're sitting in a private plane with a beautiful girl that you've never seen before. And you're like, what the f- is going on here? This is crazy. And Robbie and I used to tell each other all the time, don't get used to this. Don't get used to this. This is an awesome neighborhood, but we're just passing through.

0: Goo Goo Dolls Rewind, and that is the Artist Spotlight. I'm Gary Bryan. Coming up next, it takes two to make a top five.
1: Rewind with Gary Bryan.
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3: All right, in just a few minutes, we're going to count down the five biggest hits by duos. But first, let's rewind with No Doubt.

All right, it's time for another Rewind Custom Top 5 Countdown. We call this one, It Takes Two to Make a Top 5. These are all songs by duos. In fifth place, Craig and Charlie Reed. You know them as the Proclaimers.

Our countdown of the five biggest hits by duos is now up to number two. And this one by George Michael and Andrew Ridgeley went to the top of the charts. Careless Whisper by Wham!

It takes two to make a top five, and these are all songs by duos. In first place on this list, two guys that got together after they ran from a bar fight and met each other in an alley. Well, what a career they had. Daryl Hall and John Oates. Let's rewind.

0: Hollow Notes Rewind, and that is our top five countdown. I'm Gary Bryan. Engineer Brandon Castillo is here.
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5: All right, here's your Rewind pop culture quiz. The Eurythmics' Dave Stewart married a girl group star. Can you name the group? We will after we rewind with Fall Out Boy.

Fall Out Boy rewinds and brings us back to the pop culture quiz. Dave Stewart was going with Annie Lennox for a while. They were living together, then they broke up and started having hits as the Eurythmics. But when he got married, he married Siobhan Faith of Bananarama. Let's rewind.

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1: 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You'll see a big rewind playlist button there. You can see everything we're doing on the show this week, plus pictures, plus a way to email us directly, and a merch page. If you are a Rewind fan, we love it. Coming up in just a few minutes, Cyndi Lauper tells you the real story behind Girls Just Want to Have Fun. But first, let's rewind with Three Doors Down.

0: right, it's time for another Rewind Artist Spotlight. And you think you know the real story behind a song until you hear from the artist herself. With the real story about Girls Just Want to Have Fun, here's Cyndi Lauper.
1: There was some parts in it that I just edited out. And he wrote the hook, and then Ellie Greenwich came in and wrote, "Girls, they wanna have fun." And, you know, she would tell me, "Let's go sing in the stairwell, use your accent." And I'd be like, "What accent?"

0: 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I'm Gary Bryan. Coming up next, the top five hits for the month of July, 1990.
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Our countdown of the five biggest hits for the month of July in the year 1990, now up to number 4, and a song called Vogue. Let's rewind with Madonna.

The summer of 1990 was really hot. These are your five biggest hits for July of that year. In second place, Wilson Phillips. Let's rewind.

Our countdown of the five biggest hits for July 1990, now up to number one, and a song called It Must Have Been Love from the movie Pretty Woman. Let's rewind with Roxette.

0: Roxette Rewinds, and that is our top five countdown. I'm Gary Bryan. Coming up next, engineer Brandon Castillo.
1: What is it, Gary?
0: 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Ted Lasso has a mustache. 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Which comedian was the inspiration for Ted Lasso's mustache?
1: Oh, that would be Steve Harvey.
0: You know, that's a great guess. The real answer is coming up next.
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11: 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Which blue-collar comedian was the inspiration for Ted Lasso's mustache? The answer after we rewind with Lenny Kravitz. America!

0: Lenny Kravitz rewinds and brings us back to the pop culture quiz. Okay, Brandon Castillo, one more try here.
1: All right.
0: Which blue-collar comedian was the inspiration for Ted Lasso's mustache?
1: Well, now I'm going to think it's Chelsea Handler.
0: Could have been, but no, it was Jeff Foxworthy. Let's rewind.

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And in just a few minutes, Chrissy Hynde of the Pretenders in the Rewind Artist Spotlight. 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

0: All right, it's time for another Rewind Artist Spotlight, and this time it's a woman who went to Britain, got into the punk movement, and was inspired to start a band. From the Pretenders, it's Chrissie Hynde.
1: With punk, it looked like anything was possible all of a sudden, because they didn't care if you could play or not, and they didn't care what you looked like or if you were a girl or a boy or anything. It was really a brief moment when anyone could, like, it was like a little hole in the fence, and if you were fast enough and you ran fast enough, you could get through the hole, and a band was waiting for you.

0: 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I'm Gary Bryan. 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

right, it's time for another Rewind Custom Top 5 Countdown. And these are the five biggest hits inspired by other songs. In fifth place, Sussudio, which was inspired by Prince's 1999. Let's rewind with Phil Collins.

up to number 4 on this list of songs inspired by other songs, and this one actually resulted in a lawsuit. Ray Parker Jr. had to pay Huey Lewis for ripping off the chord changes from I Want a New Drug. Let's rewind with Ghostbusters.

0: Cause I gotta have faith. Ooh, I gotta have faith. Because I gotta have faith. I gotta have faith.
1: At number two on our rewind countdown of songs inspired by other songs, one of the biggest hits of all time was inspired by Hall & Oates' I Can't Go For That. In fact, Daryl Hall told us personally that Michael Jackson told him personally that their song was the inspiration for Billie Jean. Let's rewind.

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0: 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I'm Gary Bryan, along with engineer Brandon Castillo.
1: Right here.
0: 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Was it Beverly Hills Cop, Ghostbusters, or Indiana Jones and the Temple of Doom?
1: I'm going to say Indiana Jones.
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2: 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All right, here's your Rewind pop culture quiz. 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You'll get the correct answer right after we rewind with Red Hot Chili Peppers.

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It was Beverly Hills Cop. Let's rewind.

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1: 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In just a few minutes, a very emotional story in the artist spotlight from Sting. But first, let's rewind with Lifehouse.

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1: Well, my dad and I had the same hands. 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And I hadn't really noticed that before until he was on his deathbed, and I mentioned this to him. And then he said to me, well, you used your hands better than I did. My dad was a milkman. And I realized that that was probably the first compliment he'd ever paid me. And that was kind of devastating to me. Timing was amazing. Yeah.

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0: All right, it's time for this week's telephone top five at 844-REWIND-8. Good from anywhere in the USA, from coast to coast, and Alaska and Hawaii. 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
1: Gary, it's Daniela. I'm in Mountain Chester. I'd love to hear Edge 17 by Steve Nick. Thank you very much.

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1: My name is Josh Farrell. I'm from Spokane, Washington. I would like to request Tom Petty's Free Fallin'. That right there is the song I always grew up to. It's just my most favorite song in the world.

0: We're counting them down, the five coolest requests of the week. At number two, let's hear from Mississippi.
1: Hi, my name is Michelle. I'm in Gulfport, Mississippi, and I'm requesting to hear Duran Duran. They are my favorite band of all time, and I love Rewind with Gary Bryan because it takes me back.

0: Our countdown of the five coolest requests of the week is now up to number one. And this call comes in from Pennsylvania.
1: Gary, it's Calvin. I'd like to hear REM and Losing My Religion.

0: REM Rewinds, and that is the Telephone Top 5. I'm Gary Bryan, engineer Brandon Castillo.
1: Yeah!
0: Can you complete this movie phrase? I'm just a blank standing in front of a blank asking him to blank her.
1: I'm just a droid standing in front of my spaceship just to get to the next galaxy.
0: That's such a good guess. Yes. Sit down, have a nice cool drink, and we'll give you the right answer. Coming up next.
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2: Is that what it was?
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1: 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Carrier Contracts tries to block him. 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
1: Movie lines are so closely associated with the films that spawned them that there's never any confusion that "say hello to my little friend" is from Scarface.
2: Right.
1: But there are some interesting moments in which catchphrases, idioms, terminology, and expressions are derived from films that either aren't very well known or are better remembered for different aspects. Even for film fans who take pride in, you know, being able to quote their favorite screenplays, it might be surprising to track the cinematic origins of phrases that are frequently used in real life.
2: Ah.
1: John Hughes, of course, is responsible for writing some of the best dialogue of the 1980s, and Ferris Bueller's Day Off might include the most frequently used quotes out of any of his films. "Life moves pretty fast. If you don't stop and look around once in a while, you could miss it."
2: Uh-huh.
1: That's a moniker that has been inserted into many yearbooks.
2: Yeah.
1: "And I don't trust this kid any further than I can throw him" has become another favorite.
2: Uh-huh.
1: One of the less remembered lines, though, from the film is from Jonathan Schmock as the maitre d', who remarks this.
3: "Wonderful. I weep for the future.
1: I weep for the future." When Ferris, Sloan, and Cameron enter the restaurant using fake identities,
2: mm-hmm.
1: Ferris's lines might be the most fun, but the maitre d' expressed a feeling that could, you know, anyone, almost anyone could, in the audience could relate to.
2: Yeah.
1: So the words, the expression, "it's the world's smallest violin,"
2: yeah,
1: is used to lampoon someone who has melodramatically sought out the pity of others. That was first used in a classic episode of MASH from 1978.
2: Really?
1: But it never truly caught on until it was spoken by Mr. Pink, played by Steve Buscemi, in Reservoir Dogs.
4: "You know what this is? It's the world's smallest violin playing just for the waitresses."
1: Mm-hmm. So, of course, that's the Quentin Tarantino film, his directorial debut.
2: Mm-hmm.
1: And that usage was no coincidence. Tarantino has often cited the 70s as being a primary influence upon all of his work.

0: and includes a lot of homages, you know, to the decade's music within the soundtrack of that movie, Reservoir Dogs. Yeah. However, the phrase became more popular as an internet meme thanks to its prominent usage in the children's cartoon SpongeBob SquarePants. A younger generation more likely to associate it with SpongeBob than they are with, you know, Tarantino, Buscemi, or the classic 70s series MASH. But that comes from the movies.
1: Great.
0: Jack Nicholson has spoken more iconic lines than nearly any other actor. Here's Johnny from The Shining. You make me want to be a better man from As Good As It Gets. I don't want to be a product of my environment from The Departed. And have you ever danced with the devil in the pale moonlight from Batman?
1: Oh, yeah.
0: Even though Terms of Endearment earned Nicholson his second of three Academy Award wins, it doesn't feature as many lines that are quoted back to him. Now, that being said, Garrett Breedlove is an endearing character because his sarcastic and dismissive attitude, which is refreshing in a film that often borders on being melodramatic. His memorable description of self-inflicted punishment, this one is the one we hear, and people say this a lot.
2: Would you like to come in?
3: I'd rather stick needles in my eyes.
0: Yeah, I'd rather stick needles in my eyes has been iterated to and expanded upon within many different films, shows, songs, and comedy routines. So that comes from Terms of Endearment.
1: Huh.
0: Ghostbusters has what may be the greatest theme song of any movie, but it's also filled with iconic lines. Even though they have entered into the popular culture lexicon, quotes like, we came, we saw, we kicked, you know.
1: Mm-hmm.
0: And where do these stairs go? They go up. Are well remembered because of Bill Murray's line delivery. But Bill Murray ad-libbed this line in Ghostbusters, and a lot of people use this.
4: Ray, when someone asks you if you're a god, you say, yes! All right. This chick is toast!
0: This chick is toast. And actually, he ad-libbed that, and Ivan Reitman decided to keep it within the film.
1: Uh-huh.
0: The original screenplay had included the line, I'm going to turn that guy into toast.
1: Ah.
0: But Murray simplified it and coined a new American slang phrase in the process. They now have innumerable people who have used it's toast, you're toast, we're toast, yeah. Without knowing that they are actually quoting Peter Venkman from the original Ghostbusters.
1: It's even in Die Hard.
0: It's in Die Hard, yes.
1: Oh, after that, the quarterback is toast.
0: Yes, yes. And that all comes from Ghostbusters.
1: Wow.
0: And then The Perfect Storm was based on the harrowing true story of a group of American sailors who were caught in a generational storm that claimed their lives. George Clooney, John C. Reilly, Mark Wahlberg are in this. And The Perfect Storm somehow became a blockbuster that ranked among the highest grossing releases of the year 2000. And The Perfect Storm was was actually that term, people say The Perfect Storm, that comes from that. It really got popular after that.
1: Huh.
0: That's when people started saying, you know, these things came together to be, you know, bad. That was The Perfect Storm. Here's another phrase that came from a movie.
1: Mm-hmm.
0: Alicia Silverstone and Clueless
1: were
0: responsible for starting several 90s trends when it came to fashion, music, style, and popular culture, and now feels like the perfect embodiment of its era. It's a true sign that a film is of its time if contemporary viewers can, you know, watch it and think of it as a time capsule, given that Clueless is synonymous with a pop culture reputation of California high school in the 90s. And many of Cher Horowitz's lines are used commonly, as if being a significant phrase.
1: Mm-hmm.
0: But one of the more underrated scenes in the film involves her attempting to drive, which is one thing she isn't perfect at. So she says this line.
5: Watch out for the bike, Martin!
6: Oops, my bad.
0: My bad.
1: Huh.
0: Yeah, so that comes from that movie, and my bad has etched itself within language as an expression and phrase, even though it's not always remembered as being associated with Clueless.
1: Right.
0: But when people say my bad, that's where that came from.
1: Huh.
0: A few films have been honored with more Academy Awards love than All About Eve, which won the Oscar for Best Picture and received a record-setting number of nominations

0: the acting categories. Although it's often misquoted with the word ride instead of night, this phrase came from All About Eve.
1: Fasten your seatbelts. It's going to be a bumpy night.
0: Yeah, that was used by Margot Channing, who portrayed Betty Davis, or portrayed by Betty Davis, in her most iconic performance. Well-timed scene in the film because it shows Channing's sharp wit as she has become cynical about the realities of the entertainment industry, despite the infatuation that many have with her. It's one of the many great lines that can be attributed to that character, while or to this the guy who did the film. He had a solid career as a director, Mankiewicz, I think is his name, and he might be remembered even better for being one of the greatest screenwriters of all time. Mm. How about the man behind the curtain?
2: Oh,
0: that comes from Wizard of Oz.
2: Yeah.
0: Where Dorothy and her friends discover that the great and powerful Oz is just a regular man pulling levers behind a curtain. So the man behind the curtain now refers to someone who manipulates events from behind the scenes.
2: Huh.
0: And then the word paparazzi comes from the character Paparazzo in the 1960 film La Dolce Vita. It quickly became the term for intrusive celebrity photographers, and now paparazzi is used globally to describe anyone who aggressively pursues photos of famous people, and that term has even inspired debates about privacy and media ethics. So there you go, just some interesting things and phrases that we say that came from movies.
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4: Good morning. In the newsroom, I'm Alex Wiederspiel. 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An arrest connected to the WVU Medicine employee recording scandal has been made. A physician who used to work at Ruby Memorial Hospital is now facing charges in connection to the discovery of a recording device in a private staff bathroom. Lance Parks is charged with 8 misdemeanor counts of criminal invasion of privacy and 1 felony count of distribution and exhibiting computer-generated child pornography. An additional recording device had been discovered following the suspension of Parks. An investigation remains active. He was once a highly heralded WVU portal commit from Estonia. Now he's facing charges in a federal fraud investigation. 25-year-old Kir Kriisa is set to return to the Mountain State thanks to extradition orders. He's charged in connection with an investigation that dates back to his season at West Virginia that began in 2023. Kriisa is accused of perpetrating fraud in the millions of dollars. You can read more today at WVMetroNews.com. The Federal Emergency Management Agency approved more than $16 million in public assistance that will go to funding projects in West Virginia and 3 other states following natural disasters. That includes money for West Virginia DOH District 10 following severe storms last year. In the newsroom, I'm Alex Wiederspiel.
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17: Here's your Metro News forecast. Today will be mostly cloudy and humid with a couple of showers and a thunderstorm possible, which may cause flash flooding and localized damaging wind gusts. The high will reach 86 tonight. Expect partly to mostly cloudy skies with late fog developing. It will also remain humid with a low of 70. Tomorrow we'll have variable clouds with a passing shower or two, and it will continue to be humid. The high temperature for tomorrow will be 83. That's your AccuWeather forecast.

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1: Sky 106.5, Clarksburg's greatest hits. Good morning. It's The Breakfast Show with Colin and Spike. Thank you so much for tuning in. And time to turn on that shower, Spike.
2: Hooray!
1: Oh, the shower's on and those thoughts are flowing. This is the place where you get those little ideas that make you go, All right, they are called
2: shower thoughts.
1: And Spike, you get it started for us today.
2: All right, I got you started with a good one. It makes sense to wake up early on a day off to fully appreciate not getting up early to go to work.
1: That's true. That's so true. You know, I would like to sleep in even like a, maybe even more, like a few more hours.
2: Yeah.
1: But when I do get up early on a day that I'm off, I'm like, you know what? This is kind of cool.
2: Yeah, I've got the day ahead of me.
1: Look at all this time I have. So much time for activities. All right.
2: Shower thoughts.
1: It's good that farts don't have a collar. Right?
2: Yeah.
1: It would be kind of cool, though, if you could pick the collar.
2: That's true.
1: You know, like St. Patrick's Day, it's green.
2: Right.
1: That kind of thing.
2: I feel pink today.
1: Shower thoughts.
2: In-laws and outlaws are not opposites.
1: But only one of them is wanted.
2: Right.
1: Shower thoughts. How do our brains remember that we forgot something, but we can't remember what that thing was?
2: Oh, yeah.
1: I mean, really? You're the brain. You named yourself.
2: Right.
1: You can't remember what it was that we forgot?
2: I don't know what he's playing at.
1: I don't either.
2: Shower thoughts. When we're young, we sneak out of our houses to go to parties.
1: Mm-hmm.
2: When we're old, we sneak out of parties to go back to our houses.
1: Yes.
2: Wait till the host's looking. Walk backwards out the door to make sure they're still not looking.
1: I saw something the other day that said that when we were young, we couldn't wait till we were older so we could choose our bedtime.
2: Yeah.
1: And then it's like, turns out it was 9 p.m. 9 p.m. was great.
2: Shower thoughts.
1: I correct autocorrect more than it corrects me.
2: Oh, yes.
1: Yeah.
2: Absolutely.
1: They need to really fix that. I mean, it needs to be better.

0: Right?
1: You can do better, Apple. Do better.
0: Yeah. Shower thoughts. Shower thoughts. Is there anyone who sneezes just to get the blessing? Is the Pope like, achoo!
1: Bless you. That's funny.
0: Shower thoughts.
1: Maybe urinals were invented when a tall guy walked past the sinks and thought, why not?
0: Even us not-so-tall guys have thought that.
1: Yeah.
0: Believe me. Shower thoughts. Heat, pressure, and time.
1: Mm-hmm.
0: The three things that make a diamond also make a waffle.
1: Yeah.
0: Heat, pressure, and time.
1: Waffles are forever.
0: Yes, they are. Waffles are a girl's best friend.
1: There you go.
0: Shower thoughts.
1: If Google made a deal with garbage truck drivers,
0: mm-hmm.
1: you could update Google Maps Street View every week.
0: Hey, that's true. You could, couldn't
1: yeah.
0: you?
1: Yeah. That would be awesome. See, waste management needs to get in touch with Google. We need that to happen.
0: Right. Outsourcing the information. That's smart.
1: Yes.
0: That's very smart.
1: Yes. Yeah.
0: Shower thoughts. I really want to sign someone's cast with, final warning, you have 1 week to get the rest of my money.
1: Oh my gosh. I cannot wait to sign the next cast. Oh my gosh. That's funny.
0: That's good, isn't
1: That's
0: it?
1: That's hilarious.
0: Shower thoughts.
1: Hear me out on this.
0: Okay.
1: Math.
0: Mm-hmm.
1: It's the only place where someone buys 60 watermelons and 40 cantaloupes and nobody asks any questions. Yeah.
0: Mm-hmm.
1: Shower thoughts.
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2: Okay, this story is going to stay with you all day. I guarantee it. I guarantee it. There might not be a more horrifying good news, bad news scenario than this recent report from doctors in Spain. They originally believed their patient had brain cancer, only to discover that he actually had worms inside his head.
3: Ooh.
2: The doctors detailed their macabre case over the weekend in the journal Emerging Infectious Diseases.
3: Mm.
2: Ooh, I see. That sounds like a fun journal to read on the train up. Free binder with part one. The 60-year-old man had developed brain lesions that initially resembled metastatic cancer or an imaging scan, but upon closer examination were found to be cysts belonging to the pork tapeworm. Thankfully, the man responded well to antiparasitic treatment and the worms were given their marching orders, or at least their wriggling orders.
3: Interesting. Hey, a man in Scotland is making headlines after telling a court he needs his pet bearded dragon by his side to complete his sentence. His name is Terry O'Shea. He's 38 years old, and he was convicted of dangerous driving.
2: Oh.
3: But before starting his required meetings with social workers, his lawyer identified his bearded dragon, Mishu, as an emotional support animal. And here's what Terry said. Uh-huh. We don't go anywhere without each other. And apparently, it's because Mishu helps prevent him from getting agitated.
2: Oh, one of those.
3: Mm-hmm. The court has delayed sentencing while psychiatric reports are completed, and there's no word yet on whether Mishu will officially be allowed to attend.
2: Yeah, by the sounds of that guy, it's not an emotional support bearded dragon he needs, but it probably would be like a emotionally support tracksuit or something like that.
3: Something like that, yeah. Well, for once, the cold-blooded one in this story might actually be the most reasonable, to be honest with you.
2: This story stinks. An Oregon card shop has halted its Yu-Gi-Oh, and I assume I'm pronouncing that correctly, Yu-Gi-Oh tournaments for a week after receiving multiple complaints and bad reviews because of smelly players. Way to pop the stereotype, guys. Well done. Kronos Games and Gifts, an independently owned game store in Beaverton, Oregon, is going viral for taking a hard stance against poor hygiene. In a statement posted in its public Discord channel, the shop confirmed that it's suspending its Yu-Gi-Oh tournaments for a week, placing the blame on stinky duelists. Quote, "We've had issues with people mistreating the restrooms and multiple bad reviews because of poor hygiene. As a reminder, we encourage players to follow Konami guidelines and report anyone who does not," end quote. That's what the statement said. So come on, all you Yu-Gi-Oh players, stick on some deodorant for goodness sake.
3: Might as well.
2: Yeah.
3: Might as well.
2: I have no idea what Yu-Gi-Oh is.
3: I don't either.
2: Apparently it attracts people who don't like showers.
3: Apparently. If you've ever worried that your car doesn't have enough horsepower to outrun the police, this story should make you feel a whole lot better.

0: Happening, oh, you know where.
1: Florida!
0: Where deputies spotted a motorcycle cruising around at about 2:20 in the morning with no lights, no license plate, and apparently no interest in following traffic laws. They actually heard the bike before they saw it because it was backfiring so loudly.
2: Wow.
0: Deputies described it as looking like a rusty parts bike with what sounded like a weed eater engine strapped to it. They even gave it a nickname, Blow By Betty.
2: Bam, bam, bam. Blow By Betty. Bam, bam, bam.
0: When the deputy tried to pull the rider over, he made the bold decision to flee. Except there was one small problem. The motorcycle wasn't exactly built for speed.
2: Uh-oh.
0: The sheriff's office said a pursuit implies speed. This wasn't a pursuit. It was more like a guided neighborhood tour. Dash cam video showed the motorcycle topping out at around 40 miles an hour before slowing to about 15 miles an hour through a neighborhood, with the bike sounding like it was begging for retirement. Eventually, the motorcycle simply tipped over on its own. Pinning the rider's leg beneath it, deputies walked over, helped him out, and arrested 33-year-old Brian Schwartz on charges including fleeing law enforcement and driving without a license. Now, investigators also say he's been arrested 16 times since 2016 on a long list of charges ranging from street racing to fraud to vehicle theft. The sheriff's office said the motorcycle was impounded where she can finally get some rest.
3: Good morning. In the newsroom, I'm Alex Wederspiel. A Tucker County house fire hospitalized a woman over the weekend. The incident occurred Saturday morning in the 8,000 block of Holly Meadows Drive near St. George. The fire was described as heavy. The patient was flown by HealthNet. Her condition is unknown. They are investigating the possibility that an explosion started the fire. WVU's decision to raise the student athletic fee was not made lightly. That, according to Athletic Director Ren Baker, the Mountaineer Athletic Advantage fee is set to increase from $125 to $250 per semester. WVU Athletic Director Ren Baker told the Three Guys Before the Game podcast that the adjustment is part of the commitment to support Mountaineer athletics moving forward. You can get a lot more on that story in detail today at WVMetroNews.com. There may not be a program that's had more football success at the high school level without also winning a state title in the process than the one nearby in Doddridge County. The Bulldogs were 12-1 last season, the lone loss to eventual Class AA state champs in the semifinals. Check out Joe Brocato's preview of Doddridge County football right now at the high school sports section of WVMetroNews.com. WVU's own Gavin Kelly has been selected to the 28-man Team USA Collegiate National Baseball Team. They're going to play at the inaugural World Collegiate Baseball Championship in Taiwan next weekend. In the newsroom, I'm Alex Wederspiel.

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1: And good morning, everybody. 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We will have a chance for you sometime between now and 10 o'clock this morning. But right now, let's give away one of those t-shirts. 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We've got the Breakfast Show t-shirts. Now, this you'll get to choose a size on as long as we have them, small through extra large. And I think we still do have some extra large, right, Spike?
2: I believe so.
1: I think we do. 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This is the Breakfast Show t-shirt, the very limited. 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Just text your name, and then good luck, texter number 5. Well, let's check out what's going on. Everybody's talking about, and, you know, America's worst-kept secret is finally out. Taylor Swift and Travis Kelce got married Friday night in Madison Square Garden in front of about 1,000 guests. Here's some details. I guess Adam Sandler officiated the ceremony, and he performed an original song for the couple, which a source called, quote,

0: chivalrous yet touching, and he also told them to, quote, keep kissing.
1: Humorous? I'm having trouble believing Adam Sandler. That last section there.
0: Yeah. There was no wedding party. Taylor's brother Austin was her man of honor, and Travis's brother Jason Kelsey was the best man. Jason and Kylie Kelsey's kids were the flower girls, throwing petals around Taylor as she walked the aisle. Her walk-up music was one of her own songs, played live on strings. Go figure. Taylor and Travis wrote their own vows, which they read to each other out of gold books.
1: Wow.
0: Each took about 20 minutes, and one guest says Travis did most of the crying. The ceremony was on an upper level, and the reception was on the main floor. A witness described the decor as Alice in Wonderland meets the Wizard of Oz. Stevie Nicks performed for the crowd, but so did Paul McCartney, who sang I Want to Hold Your Hand in public for the first time in over six decades. The last time he played that song was as a member of the Beatles in 1964. It took Taylor Swift getting married for him to do it again.
1: Yeah, not much of a favor of that, though, was it? That was when the Beatles were not that great.
0: Oh, when they did the early stuff.
1: Once we get to Sgt. Pepper, then it gets interesting. But
0: I don't know. They were all hits, though. Somebody liked them. There's no word on what other songs were performed. There were carnival games like skee ball, miniature golf, and a football ring toss, and a raffle of high-end items, including Chanel and Dior saddlebags and Cartier watches. Most of the info anyone's getting about the wedding is based on anonymous sources, because Taylor and Travis actually had signs up warning guests that entering the building was an agreement of confidentiality. There was also a no phone rule, so social media pics and videos from the wedding are basically non-existent. Now, the CEO of AMC Theaters actually posted a detailed account of the wedding, but then took it down. But it's still all over the internet, because once you put it on the internet, it's there forever.
1: Right.
0: Even the mother of the groom, Donna Kelsey, admitted that she really can't say a heck of a lot, except that the wedding was magical. One guest did post two pictures of herself and her husband entering the venue, but there's not much to see. The sign also notified attendees that photography and videography would be taking place, which has people wondering if there will be a documentary or some kind of special, which I would say there will be, because there's money involved there. And one thing that girl needs more of is money.
1: Oh, and people looking at her.
0: Just imagine, though, because I've heard that they have a, what do they call that, a prenup? You know, when this is mine, this is yours kind of thing. And they have that, and I guess they're basically keeping everything 100% separate. So even their estates and anything from the future on, like he doesn't, you know how usually when you marry, anything from the time you're married on, you know, you guys share, that's pretty much your 50-50. They're not. Anything that she does from this point on, and I heard also, and I don't know, this could be a rumor, but I also heard, oh, they're all rumors, obviously, but that she can't write any songs about him if there's a breakup. Yeah.
1: Oh, but she will.
0: If they get divorced, she can't do the divorce album.
1: Uh-huh.
0: But I'm sure she will. She'll figure out a way around it.
1: Oh, yeah.
0: I doubt that's in there. I bet you that's just, you know, speculation. Many Americans just enjoyed a long holiday weekend, and even if you had to work, you probably saw or heard fireworks, smelled or tasted a cookout, or, you know, felt pangs of patriotism throughout the weekend, unless there was just, you know, just maybe sweat from the heat because it was so hot. But apparently about half the country wasn't sure what was going on this weekend.
1: All right.
0: A new national survey found that 46% of Americans don't know what America's 250th anniversary was commemorating. I mean, they may have known that it was the 4th of July.
1: Right.
0: But they didn't know anything beyond that.
1: Right.
0: 53% correctly responded that it celebrated the adoption of the Declaration of Independence, and this year was the 250th anniversary since it happened back in 1776. That's for those of you who are bad at history and math. Here's a few other interesting things from the poll. 86% are grateful to be Americans. 79% are proud to be Americans, including Lee Greenwood, actually. 74% believe the American dream is available to them personally, and 61% believe America is a land of opportunity. 70% believe America's founding principles remain relevant today, but nearly 60% say the country has moved away from the founding principles, and 56% say they worry the U.S. could stop being a free country.

0: within the next 50 years. 77% say that for a country to remain free, quote, most people need to try to be good, honest, and responsible.
1: Hmm.
0: Now, people say the biggest threats are corruption, concentrations, and abuse of power, ignoring founding principles, the rich having too much power, and moral decline.
1: Moral decline?
0: By the way, limited access to the McRib did not make the top 10. So anyway, you probably set off some fireworks over the weekend or saw some. And if you set them off, hopefully you did it legally. Did you come across any absurd fireworks names? So like Control Alt Kaboom. A website put together a list of the silliest firework names. And most of them sound fake, but these are all 100% real. Mm-hmm. They found them by searching retailers' inventories online. Here's some of the good ones. I love this one. The Wizard of Oz, spelled A-H-H-H-S.
1: Oh, that's funny.
0: Like ooze and Oz.
1: Yeah.
0: The Wizard of Oz.
1: That's funny.
0: That's a good one. I like this one, too. Popo Magnet. That's a real name of a firework, the Popo Magnet. Because as soon as you set it off, there's the police.
1: Mm-hmm.
0: Neighbor Hater.
1: Mmm.
0: Cat Scat Fever.
1: Mm-hmm.
0: Shimmer Me Timbers. Not shiver, shimmer.
1: Oh, okay.
0: Hashtag Light and Run. Unicorn Puke. God Bless America. Bada Bing Bada Boom. That's a good name for a firework. Put It in Reverse. Here Come the Judge. Wacky Tabacky. Pizza Apocalypse. Psycho Peacock. Death Blossom. Raging Rottweilers. And then there's one called Dizzy Disco.
1: Some good ones in there?
0: Yeah, there's some good stuff in there. All right, let's see who won the t-shirt here. Let me go back over the text line. 1, 2, 3, 4, 5. Donovan Trippett. Congratulations, you got the very limited edition Breakfast Show t-shirt. We'll get back with you and find out what size you want and all that good stuff. But Donovan, congratulations. You're text number 5. We'll give away some more all week, so make sure you're listening throughout the show. Different times we'll do it. But stick around, because coming up, we're going to have a chance for you to win $20 to the Weekend Bistro and Bar over at the Meadowbrook Mall.
1: Ooh.
0: And you don't have to do anything but text on this one as well, because Spike does all the legwork for you. It's sure of it or full of it, and it's coming up next.
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3: Good morning. In the newsroom, I'm Alex Wiederspiel. This newscast is the service of Pat Boyle Funeral Home, where the cost of a funeral will never burden your family. The governor declared a state of emergency in connection to the shocking scene at a Parkersburg warehouse from over the weekend. A fire spread out of control on Camden Avenue at a warehouse belonging to People's Cartage. You can read additional details and see the drone video taken right now of the fire at WVMetroNews.com. A road closure has been extended into this week in Harrison County through Wednesday. There is a full depth reclamation and paving project on County Route 9-4 Upper Lamberts Run Road that will lead to the closure 6 a.m. to 7 p.m. That until Wednesday, depending on the outcome of inclement weather that is possible. Flaggers will be on site to direct traffic. Team USA may or may not have the services of striker Fulleran Balogun. His official one-game ban for receiving a questionable red card in the USA round of 32 win over Bosnia-Herzegovina was to keep him out until FIFA ruled that that ban could be suspended per a direct appeal by the Trump administration. There is expected to be pushback from some European nations, including Belgium, as the U.S. faces Belgium tonight at 8 o'clock. WVU's own Gavin Kelly has been selected to the 28-man Team USA Collegiate National Baseball Team. They're going to play at the inaugural World Collegiate Baseball Championship in Taiwan next weekend. In the newsroom, I'm Alex Wiederspiel.
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14: Here's your Metro News forecast. Today will be mostly cloudy and humid with a couple of showers and a thunderstorm possible, which may cause flash flooding and localized damaging wind gusts. The high will reach 86 tonight. Expect partly to mostly cloudy skies with late fog developing. It will also remain humid with a low of 70. Tomorrow we'll have variable clouds with a passing shower or two, and it will continue to be humid. The high temperature for tomorrow will be 83. That's your AccuWeather forecast.

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1: That was my favorite whistle in a song, by the way.
2: Oh, yeah?
1: Yeah, and that Love is a Battlefield. Remember we did whistle songs where whistles featured in songs? Mm-hmm. That was a pretty cool list. Thanks for tuning in on this Monday morning. It's Colin and Spike with you, and we're going to give away $20 to the Weekend Bistro and Bar. They're over at the Meadowbrook Mall. You can check them out anytime. They're not just open on the weekend. They're open throughout the week. So you don't have to wait for the weekend, right? You can make it the weekend any day of the week at the Weekend Bistro and Bar, Meadowbrook Mall. I got a $20 gift certificate to give to texter number... let's do five again. Texter number five. Just text your name, 888-801-1065. Now, you only win it, though, if Spike gets 3 out of 5 correct on Sherwood or full of it, because he's playing for you. This is where you don't have to call in and play the contest. You just got to text your name to 888-801-1065. So get on the phone line or get on the text, I guess, the text machine, and get that text to us with your name at 888-801-1065. And good luck, texter number five. Spike, you ready to play?
2: I'm ready.
1: Today's fried chicken day. Ooh. So that's our topic, fried chicken. And the very first one, here, you got to tell me if it's sure of it or full of it. Fried chicken was invented in Asia. Sure of it or full of it?
2: Makes sense. I'll say sure of it. Didn't make sense. I'll say full of it.
1: This is the very surprising, ladies and gentlemen, because it was actually the Scottish who were the first to deep fry chicken.
2: Makes sense.
1: The rest of the world usually like baked it or boiled it. And the Scottish brought that dish with them to America. And historians trace influences to Scottish immigrants who fried chicken without seasoning. And then West African cooks added the spices and the seasonings, and they just kind of combined those two things. And that combination evolved into what we know as Southern fried chicken.
2: Interesting.
1: Yeah. So I was kind of hoping you'd know that one, but that's okay. I mean, everything's fried, right? You guys fry everything over there.
2: Pretty much, yeah.
1: Which is interesting because all that fried stuff comes from there. That is where we get that from. All right, so let's see if you get this one. Americans eat more chicken than beef every year. Sure of it or full of it?
2: The amount of hamburgers that float around this country, I've got to say full of it.
1: Not doing too good today.

0: Chicken has actually become America's most consumed meat.
1: Huh.
0: Yeah, it kind of just happened, though, over the last few decades. The average American eats significantly more chicken than beef, helping make fried chicken one of the country's most popular comfort foods. All right, so now we go into, when you think fried chicken, you think KFC. I mean, that's the first place you think. A lot of places have great fried chicken, but the first place that comes to your mind, Kentucky Fried Chicken, right? So the Colonel didn't start KFC until he was in his 60s. Sure of it or full of it?
1: I believe that to be true, so sure of it.
0: There you go. Yeah. That's one. It's one of the greatest success stories in business history. Harlan Sanders was 65 years old when he began seriously franchising his fried chicken recipe after a new highway reduced traffic to his restaurant. He traveled across the country pitching his chicken recipe and often slept in his car. All right, so you got that one right. Here's the next one. And these next two actually have to do with KFC as well. The original KFC recipe is believed to contain 12 herbs and spices. Sure of it or full of it? What are you thinking here? Sure of it or full of it? The original KFC recipe believed to contain 12 herbs and spices.
1: Now, here's where my receptors go up here.
0: Mm-hmm.
1: I'm thinking this is true, but is it actually fake? Is it actually a full of it because it's a different number of herbs and spices?
0: Mm.
1: And you said, what, 17?
0: 12.
1: 12?
0: 12 herbs and spices.
1: Right, which means it could be 8 herbs and spices.
0: Okay.
1: You know, and I would, if I say sure of it, I would get it wrong. And you would say, actually it's 8. But.
0: So that would mean you're saying.
1: Against my better judgment, I'm saying sure of it.
0: Your logic did not lead up to that answer.
1: No.
0: So
1: I'm looking more at the time right now.
0: You're flip-flopping.
1: Me sitting here talking for 20 minutes about chicken.
0: You're flip-flopping.
1: It's not exactly the most riveting of radio.
0: It's fried chicken day.
1: Right. So I'm going to say sure of it.
0: It's relevant.
1: Yeah.
0: All right. He's going to say sure of it, and he is wrong. He should have went with his gut there. The famous recipe, he's right. We changed the number. It's 11 herbs and spices. Uh-huh. See, I thought you would know that because they've said that forever. 11 herbs and spices.
1: I don't go to KFC an awful lot.
0: You don't have to. It was in their commercials and everything. Anyway, it's one of the most closely guarded trade secrets in food industry. The complete recipe is reportedly stored in a secure vault at the KFC headquarters, and only a handful of people supposedly know the full formula, although I've seen some recipes online that claim to be the 11 herbs and spices.
1: Mm-hmm.
0: And to be honest with you, I think they're kind of not wrong there either. All right, let's see if you get the last one anyway. Mm-hmm. Colonel Sanders has been played in commercials by Norm Macdonald, Ray Liotta, and Reba McEntire. Sure of it or full of it?
1: Sure of it. I remember that odd campaign that they had.
0: All three of those people you remember?
1: I don't remember the people necessarily. Apart from Reba, I remember Reba did it.
0: Okay.
1: Because that was just strange. But
0: Just like the number was changed, the names could be changed.
1: Oh,
0: too.
1: I see what you mean. Yeah. Oh.
0: Are you thinking that or not? I mean, I could be trying to throw you off.
1: Exactly, yeah. No, I'm going to say sure of it because I remember Norm Macdonald vaguely. Reba, I remember. And who was the other one? Ray Liotta,
0: yeah.
1: It's okay. Possible, sure.
0: He got it. Here's the thing. Interesting, though, about this. Hold on a second here. Good God, I went to the wrong page. Some of the other people that have played, like Reba was that, Ray Liotta, Rob Lowe played Colonel Sanders, Rob Riggle, George Hamilton, Jim Gaffigan, the comedian, Norm Macdonald, Daryl Hammond was a very popular Colonel Sanders.
1: He was the first
0: Sanders.
1: One, wasn't he?
0: He was one of the first ones in that campaign where they started changing him. It was right after he passed, wasn't it?
1: Yeah, I think so.
0: That's when they started doing that. But, yeah, of course, Colonel Harlan Sanders was the spokesman for all those years. You only got 2 out of 5 correct, so we're not going to give away a prize today. But thank you so much for playing. We appreciate it. All right, so we've got music on the way from Billy Joel, and then we're going to give you a chance to win, and you get a play this time. So you'll definitely get a prize. We're going to give you a chance to win 2 tickets to the Tigard Valley Cinema in Fairmont to go see a movie of your choice this week. That's coming up.
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0: It's time for the Not-So-Impossible Quiz on Sky 106.5. With today's question, here's Colin and Spike.
1: 1-888-801-1065. That is the number to call. It's also the number to text. 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
2: Yeah!
1: Powered by CityNet. 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
1: 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Where you can... when it comes to technology, CityNet connects, protects, and perfects. 1-888-801-1065. If you are first, if you are right, if you haven't won in the last 30 days, you, my friend, could win two tickets to the Tiger Valley Cinemas in Fairmont. 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
3: All right, we'll give you this question. Start our week off here on the Not So Impossible. According to a study, eating this can shorten a person's healthy life by up to 36 minutes. What do you think it is?
1: Oh, boy. Well, it's got to be something surprising. These things are always surprising.
3: They usually are, yeah.
1: So I'm going to say...
3: It's 36 minutes off your life by eating this.
1: Right.
3: Ooh.
1: Maybe baby carrots?
3: No. No.
1: Okay.
3: No, not baby carrots.
1: Mm.
3: Interesting answer, though. I do have a clue... If we need it, and we'll go there if we need to, but I'm glad you got that one wrong. You know, the other one I was shooting for you to get them right. I'm like, I'm rooting for you all the time. I'm like, please get it right. That one I want you to get wrong. Because, you know, you ruin the quiz.
1: That's
3: if you
1: true.
3: Got it right, everybody's like, hey, what if he gets it right? I'm like, he ruins the quiz.
1: It's my stupidity that keeps this quiz rolling.
3: It really is.
1: Just remember that, folks.
3: That is right. So here we go. Take your guess. 888-801-1065. Text or you can call us. According to a study, eating this can shorten a person's healthy life by up to 36 minutes. What do you think it is?
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0: Good morning, Sky 106.5. You're on the Not So Impossible quiz. According to this study, eating this can shorten a person's healthy life by up to 36 minutes. What could it be?
1: Is it a hot dog?
0: That's the only thing it really could be, right? Hot dog, and that's right.
2: Yay.
0: And I was gonna say this. You probably shortened your life by several hours just by eating this on the 4th of July. Because a lot of people, that's what they eat over the 4th of July, is a hot dog. Now, a healthy life, by the way, is defined as the ability to live without sickness or disability. The same study, though, found that eating a serving of cashews can extend a healthy life by 26 minutes. So basically, if you ate a hot dog, you lose 36 minutes, but you eat some cashews after that, you get 26 minutes back, so you really only lose 10 minutes. If you follow it up with cashews, that's all I'm saying. What's your name?
1: Robert.
0: Hey, Robert, good job figuring that out. We got a great prize for you.
2: We certainly do. Two, count them, two tickets to the Tigard Valley Cinemas in Fairmont.
0: Yeah, enjoy the movies. This kind of makes me worried about feeding my grandchildren hot dogs now, though.
2: Mm.
0: Yeah, I don't know. All right, it takes it off at the end, right? It's not like tomorrow. It's not like tomorrow is going to take about 36 minutes.
2: Yeah.
0: It's at the end of your life when you're in a nursing home or something. So, I mean, why not, right? Hey, enjoy the movies and tell me what radio station made you winner this morning.
1: Sky 106.5.
2: You got that right. And congratulations to our text winner this morning, Kerry Coe, who was one of the first texters to get it right.
0: Yeah.
2: I'm very impressed.
0: Yeah,
2: very and nice. Kerry also wins two, count them, two tickets to the Tigard Valley Cinemas in Fairmont.
0: Yeah, I think we've all heard that study. That's what we want to make kind of easy this morning because everybody's coming out of a holiday weekend. They're like, I don't want to play a guessing game. I want to get it right off the bat. So we made it easy for you this morning. Anyway, thank you so much for tuning in. We got, Tim Young, comedian Tim Young next hour. America, we just celebrated 250 years since the Declaration of Independence or whatever. Mm-hmm. And we're going to talk about, the 250 thing is all year. We're going to continue to talk about that. And we do have some more of those cool facts about America that most Americans don't know. That's coming up for you as well.

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1: Good morning. In the newsroom, I'm Alex Wiederspiel. 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An arrest connected to the WVU Medicine employee recording scandal has been made. A physician who used to work at Ruby Memorial Hospital is now facing charges in connection to the discovery of a recording device in a private staff bathroom. Lance Parks is charged with 8 misdemeanor counts of criminal invasion of privacy and 1 felony count of distribution and exhibiting computer-generated child pornography. An additional recording device had been discovered following the suspension of Parks. An investigation remains active. He was once a highly heralded WVU portal commit from Estonia. Now he's facing charges in a federal fraud investigation. 25-year-old Kir Kriisa is set to return to the Mountain State thanks to extradition orders. He's charged in connection with an investigation that dates back to his season at West Virginia that began in 2023. Kriisa is accused of perpetrating fraud in the millions of dollars. You can read more today at WVMetroNews.com. The Federal Emergency Management Agency approved more than $16 million in public assistance that will go to funding projects in West Virginia and 3 other states following natural disasters. That includes money for West Virginia DOH District 10 following severe storms last year.
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0: Sky 106.5, Clarksburg's greatest hits. We were just talking earlier this morning about real fireworks names that sound fake but were real. And we invited you to check out today's list of the top five fake firework names that should be real. All right?
1: Okay.
0: So here we go. Number five, top five fake fire names that should be real. Satan's Sphincter. Number four, top fake fire name firework names that should be real. Schlitz and Giggles. Number three, top fake firework names that should be real. Four Finger Death Punch. Number two, top fake firework names that should be real. Okay, Boomer. That's a good one. I like that.
1: That is a good one.
0: And the number one top fake firework name that should be real, Alabama Widowmaker.
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Brian Adams, Run to You on Sky 106.5, Clarksburg's greatest hits. Colin and Spike with you on The Breakfast Show. Good morning, everybody. Hope everybody had a great holiday weekend. Some people extending that into today. Lucky. Also, a lot of people taking vacation. This is like the busiest vacation week of the entire summer. Thanks for tuning in. We appreciate having you along if you are with us and not on vacation. But remember, if you do go on vacation, you can take Sky with you. We got the Sky 106.5 app. And it's a brand new app, too. So if you have the original Sky 106.5 app, you can actually re-download it. I guess they call it updating in the App Store. And you can update it, and it gets all these new features that it has. Because we got a new open mic button where you can actually send your comments or maybe a request or something like that directly to us. And, you know, it's fun because we get to hear your voice. And it's pretty good quality, too. So make sure you do that. We're going to have app-only contest where we're going to do it with that open mic button. That'll be in the next few weeks. And there's also a complete song history on there and local and music news as well. So download the Sky app. It's free. And you can download it in the App Store today.

0: first time this summer. Wow, it's not what you think it is. And let me explain, it's not weird to see naked people. We see nudity all the time, you know, cable and R-rated movies. But those people in the movies have been pre-approved to be naked. They went through a casting director or somebody, you know. Everybody gets onto the nude beach. It's not the Playboy Channel down there. It's more like the Discovery Channel. I'm not sure who made the human body, especially after I saw the nudists involved in sporting activities. There's nothing more confusing than watching a naked man running. Some things are not so good at high speed. That's why I couldn't believe it when I found out the first Olympics in ancient Greece were performed completely in the nude. For hundreds of years. Why don't they bring this back to the Olympics? Boost the ratings? Who wouldn't tune in to see the nude luge? Put a new twist on the men's hurdles too, wouldn't it?
1: That is comedian Tim Young, and happy Nude Recreation Week, everybody. Thanks for tuning in, and keep it right here, because coming up next, we're going to talk about more of about America turn to 250. We're talking not about the 250 thing. We're talking about some of the history of America and things that you probably didn't know, even though you're American. Stick around.

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1: As we continue to celebrate America's 250th birthday, we have some more of those fun facts about America that most Americans don't know. And the first official document to name the United States of America is the Declaration of Independence. Prior to that, it was known as the United Colonies, among other variations. But
2: it's very corporate, doesn't it?
1: It kind of does, yeah. So the final version of the Declaration of Independence begins with the phrase, "The Unanimous Declaration of the 13 United States of America." Now, Thomas Jefferson wrote that document in June of 1776 before the Continental Congress approved it on July 4th, and it's widely credited with coming up with the country's official name. He is. Although historians don't all agree on this designation, as the phrase was used informally prior to that. Earlier evidence occurs in a letter from a secretary of General George Washington dated January 2nd, 1776. Could the origin of our country's name have come from Washington himself? It is possible. And speaking of George Washington, he never actually ran for president. Unlike his successors, George Washington never actually campaigned to be president. He was simply chosen by the popular demand of the Electoral College. This happened for both his first and second terms in office with the elections of 1789 and 1792. He was also the only president ever to unanimously receive all electoral votes. Speaking of presidents, half of all U.S. presidents came from four states. This is a little presidential trivia for you. Virginia, Ohio, New York, and Massachusetts are the home states of half of all U.S. presidents. Eight are from Virginia, seven from Ohio, five from New York, and four from Massachusetts. Only eight presidents were born west of the Mississippi, and only 21 states were the birthplace of a president. Like I said, interesting things about America that most Americans don't know. Of the 3,143 counties in the United States, 298 have the names of presidents. The top five presidents with matching county names are Washington, Jefferson, Jackson, Lincoln, and Madison. George Washington has the most places, including cities and towns, named after him in the country, with 94. So, this is interesting, too, about America. St. Augustine, Florida. That is the oldest city in the United States. It was founded in 1565 by the Spanish. St. Augustine is the oldest continuously occupied settlement of European origin in the United States. It was established 42 years before the English colonized Jamestown, and 55 years before the Pilgrims landed at Plymouth Rock. The city has the only urban center in the U.S. with a street path.

0: pattern and architectural style that reflects its Spanish roots.
1: Right.
0: That's pretty neat, though, because you don't really think about that. You think, oh, a Plymouth Rock, right? That'd be the first one. But actually, the Spanish were in Florida before they were in, you know, the northern part of the country.
1: Yeah. Interesting.
0: The Gateway Arch is the tallest monument in the U.S.
1: Mm-hmm.
0: Located in St. Louis, Missouri, the historic landmark of the Gateway Arch is 630 feet tall. Now, in comparison, the Statue of Liberty is 305 feet, and the Washington Monument is 555 feet. Completed in 1965, the arch was designed to commemorate the city's role in the westward expansion of the United States. But the Gateway Arch, tallest monument in the U.S. The oldest continuously operating hotel in the country is in New York. It's located in Rhinebeck, New York, in the Hudson Valley. The Beekman Arms has been open and operating since 1766. Well, I bet you there's some bed bugs in there.
1: Ooh, I bet.
0: This historical hotel counts George Washington, Benedict Arnold, and Alexander Hamilton among its earlier guests. In fact, the tavern is said to be the place where Hamilton argued with Aaron Burr, leading to that fateful duel in which Hamilton was killed.
1: Hmm.
0: The Beekman Arms also has another place in U.S. history. Nearby resident, President Franklin Delano Roosevelt, began each of his political campaigns from the front porch of that hotel.
1: Hmm.
0: So it's very, very, very, very historic as far as that goes.
1: Hmm.
0: And speaking of the U.S., we have a national mammal.
1: Right.
0: Yeah, you probably know the bald eagle is a national bird, but did you know this little piece of animal trivia? That the American bison is the national mammal. I didn't know.
1: Huh.
0: Had no idea. This designation was made official on May 9th, 2016. Bison are the largest mammals found in North America and were nearly extinct at the end of the 19th century with only a few hundred left. Thanks to conservation efforts, bison are thriving today. Those huge animals can weigh up to 2,000 pounds. But they're also very fast, running at speeds up to 35 miles per hour. So if you see a bison, don't get too close. This is interesting, too, about America. More than two-thirds of Americans have pets.
1: Mm.
0: We love our pets. More than 66% of Americans, or about 87 million homes, reported owning at least one pet. This is an increase of about 10% since 1988. Dogs, most popular pets, followed by cats, and then freshwater fish.
1: Mm.
0: Now, if you're ready for a road trip, Indiana has more miles of interstate highway per square mile than any other state in the U.S.
1: Wow.
0: In 1937, the state's General Assembly adopted the Crossroads of America as their state motto. And while there isn't a consensus on why the slogan was chosen, some believe it's because Highways 40 and 41, which were designated as part of the original federal highway system in 1926 and crossed Terre Haute, Indiana, were made traveling and settling in the West a lot easier. And I'll leave you with this one. The Center for Disease Control and Prevention, the CDC. It was founded in Atlanta in 1946 as the Communicable Disease Center, and it had 400 employees. And when it began, the CDC's primary mission was preventing malaria from spreading to other parts of the country. That's why it started. No longer endemic to the U.S., malaria was eradicated from the country in 1951.
1: Wow.
0: Yeah. So there you go. Just some fun facts about America that most Americans don't know.
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3: Good morning. In the newsroom, I'm Alex Wiederspiel. A Tucker County house fire hospitalized a woman over the weekend. The incident occurred Saturday morning in the 8,000 block of Holly Meadows Drive near St. George. The fire was described as heavy. The patient was flown by HealthNet. Her condition is unknown. They are investigating the possibility that an explosion started the fire. WVU's decision to raise the student athletic fee was not made lightly. That, according to Athletic Director Ren Baker, the Mountaineer Athletic Advantage fee is set to increase from $125 to $250 per semester. WVU Athletic Director Ren Baker told the Three Guys Before the Game podcast that the adjustment is

0: 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You can get a lot more on that story in detail today at WVMetroNews.com. There may not be a program that's had more football success at the high school level without also winning a state title in the process than the one nearby in Doddridge County. The Bulldogs were 12-1 last season, the lone loss to eventual Class AA state champs in the semifinals. Check out Joe Brocato's preview of Doddridge County football right now at the high school sports section of WVMetroNews.com. WVU's own Gavin Kelly has been selected to the 28-man Team USA Collegiate National Baseball Team. They're going to play at the inaugural World Collegiate Baseball Championship in Taiwan next weekend. In the newsroom, I'm Alex Wiederspiel.
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7: Here's your Metro News forecast. Today will be mostly cloudy and humid with a couple of showers and a thunderstorm possible, which may cause flash flooding and localized damaging wind gusts. The high will reach 86 tonight. Expect partly to mostly cloudy skies with late fog developing. It will also remain humid with a low of 70. Tomorrow we'll have variable clouds with a passing shower or two, and it will continue to be humid. The high temperature for tomorrow will be 83. That's your AccuWeather forecast.

0: Time for a whole new What's in the Box. Monday morning. We have a whole week ahead of us of weird, cryptic clues for you to roll your eyes at and say, oh, it's a penguin. But there's something in this box. Yep. What can it be?
1: What is it?
0: I'll give you a clue.
2: Okay.
0: Here's your clue.
2: Yep.
0: Dangerous when it comes out. That's your clue for Monday. Dangerous when it comes out. Now, normally through the week, we give you the previous day's clue. Mm-hmm. But since there's no clues on a Sunday,
1: right?
0: Because Sunday's the day of rest, then you don't get one. You just get one on Monday. Dangerous when it comes out. What can it be? Dangerous. Think you know what it is?
1: Not a penguin.
0: It's not definitely not a penguin. Well, they could stab you with their beaks.
1: Oh, gosh. I didn't know they were so violent.
0: I'm sure they are when they get mad.
2: Oh, yeah.
0: Yeah.
1: Don't make me angry. You don't want to see this penguin when he's angry.
0: This penguin walks into a bar and he says to the barman, has my dad been in? The guy behind the bar says, I don't know, what does he look like? Dangerous when it comes out. That's your clue.
2: Okay.
0: Get your guesses in, 1-888-801-1065 on the old text machine. We will gather them up. The winner on Friday will win a $20 gift certificate to Whiskey Biscuits, open behind Aspen Dental at East Point, open for breakfast, brunch, and dinner.
2: That's worth it.
0: Absolutely worth it, yeah.
2: That's worth a guess.
0: Might as well take a guess.
2: Take
0: Dangerous,
2: a shot.
0: Yes. Dangerous when it comes out. We'll give you another clue at the same time tomorrow on Sky 106.5.
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2: A listener asked me a question to ask you.
0: Oh, to ask me?
2: Yeah, about what's in the box. They wanted to know, can you give more than one guess in a week?
0: Yeah. I don't see why not.
2: So, like, they're saying if, like, they guess today.
0: Yeah.
2: And then they change their mind on Wednesday,
0: mm-hmm.
2: they can send the next guess as well. Because, like, Wednesday, they know a little bit better.
0: Right.
2: They're like, oh, man, I was way off on Monday.
0: Yeah.
2: They can still send it?
0: Yeah, because what I do is I go into the famous text machine.
2: Mm-hmm.
0: Get on up! And I'll search for the answer, which sounds more metaphysical than it really is. I'm searching for the answer.
2: Right, yeah.
0: I go in, search for the answer, and the first person to pop up that got it right is the person that gets the prize. So, yeah, if you text a couple of times, it won't affect anything.
2: It's okay.
0: It won't mess you up. Yeah.
2: Okay, all right. So there you go. Might as well guess then.
0: Right.
2: Might as well guess. So Joey Chestnut is now an 18-time Nathan's Hot Dog Eating Contest champion. He scarfed down 66 hot dogs in 10 minutes in 90-degree heat at Coney Island. Joey won the mustard yellow belt and $10,000. In second place was Patrick Bertoletti with 51 hot dogs.
0: Mm-hmm.
2: Joey says, eating here on the 4th of July is a dream. It's electric. There's no place better on earth. Oh, I'm sure there is, yeah.
0: You know
2: I'm
0: what?
2: Sure there's better places.
0: Oh, yeah, I'm sure.
2: Yeah,
0: the Coney Island? Yeah.
2: Yeah.
0: I think so.
2: In the middle of 4th of July in the heat? Nah, there's better places. I could be on a tropical island somewhere sipping a pina colada, and I'm going to be a lot better off than shoving a 66 hot dogs down my face.
0: Right.
2: In my pie hole.
0: Now, we learned during the Not So Impossible quiz that hot dogs take, half an hour off your life?
2: 36 minutes off your life.
0: Yeah.
2: Well, let's do some math here. Hold on a second.

0: That's a good point.
1: Yeah, he can't have much time left.
0: That's a good point because the guys, I mean, his most hot dogs, the record he set in 2021 was 76 hot dogs in 10 minutes.
1: Right.
0: So he did 66 hot dogs. Let's just say this year alone. Times 36.
1: Do the math.
0: He has knocked off 2,376 minutes off the end of his life.
1: Ooh, boy.
0: So if we divide that by, minutes? So what's that, in an hour? That's 60 minutes, right? So 60... It's 39.6 hours that he knocked off his life just this weekend.
1: Right.
0: Doesn't even include all the hot dogs he had previous. Because this is his 18th win.
1: Right. He does a lot of these throughout the year, doesn't he?
0: He does other competitions. I don't know if he does any other hot dogs. I think the rest of the year is like pretzels or pepperoni rolls and things like that. He won his 18th belt. I don't know. You're right. It knocks the thing. I don't know why, and I'm not sure why the hot dog thing is getting such hate from studies. Is it the chicken, turkey, pork hot dogs that's like the mix of everything? Like, you know, beaks.
1: Right. Beaks, snouts and entrails.
0: Snouts and entrails. Or is it like, does it count if it's all beef? Like if it's an all beef hot dog, is that okay? Is that better?
1: Right.
0: They say the veggie dog is the way to go. That's what they're saying in the thing. It just, you know, if you're going to do a healthier version, do a veggie dog and you're good to go.
1: I've never had a veggie dog before.
0: Yeah, just like they got veggie burgers, they got veggie dogs.
1: Makes sense.
0: Here's the entertainment stuff. Prime Video announced November 4th as the premiere date for its limited series, The Greatest, and it centers on the life of Muhammad Ali. Mm-hmm. Jalen Best stars as Ali in an 8-episode series described as an intimate look at the boxing champion's life inside and outside the ring. Now, this series, advised by Ali's widow, marks the first authorized scripted portrayal of Muhammad Ali's life. Mm-hmm. And again, that'll be on Prime Video November 4th. On the one-year anniversary of their first reunion show, Oasis has dropped a 45-second teaser for their upcoming documentary, Don't Look Back in Anger. The clip features footage of roaring crowds and hints at rehearsal scenes with both Noel and Liam Gallagher reflecting on their unlikely comeback. Now, this film promises the first joint Gallagher interviews in over 20 years, and the documentary opens in IMAX and cinemas this September before streaming on Hulu and Disney+.
1: I am amazed and slightly disappointed that people care.
0: Oh, about the Oasis?
1: About Oasis.
0: Yeah,
1: they
0: I am too.
1: They had
0: over here, they had like a couple of hits, and then they kind of just went away. But we always hear about them in that they split up because they argue all the time and they hate each other and all this stuff. And then they finally get back together. So there probably is some interest there to see, you know, how they managed to get through the, they called it Don't Look Back in Anger, which is actually a pretty good title since that's one of their songs. Anyway, Michael Mann's long-awaited Heat 2 is moving forward. Leonardo DiCaprio and Christian Bale set to star. Now, filming is scheduled to begin in November. Bale will take on the Vincent Hanna role, originally played by Al Pacino, and DiCaprio steps into Val Kilmer's Chris Shirelles character. Amazon MGM Studios said no deals have been finalized, but Adam Driver is in deep negotiations to play the villain Wardell, and Stephen Graham is in talks for the Neil McCauley role, which was originally played by Robert De Niro. Taylor Swift is officially married, but, you know, if you ask Kanye, Beyonce had the greatest wedding of all time.
1: Yeah.
0: Of all time! So Taylor and Travis, they got married, and they asked their wedding guests not to bring gifts. Instead, they did the giving. Ahead of the ceremony, they donated $26 million to various charities, 9 of which are based in New York, where they got married. The beneficiaries include food pantries, educational and music programs, children's hospitals, an animal cruelty organization, and Dolly Parton's Imagination Library. Here's what Dolly had to say.
2: Taylor and Travis, it's Dolly. And I was just told that you two are making a donation of $2 million to my Imagination Library. Thank you. Now, it's evident that you two have made giving back a key part of your life. So, hey, when you have your firstborn, can I have it? Because that is going to be one special baby. So thank you, and know that I will always love you.
0: Boy, Dolly participating in human trafficking. How about that? Didn't know that was going to

0: along on that clip there.
1: That's a good point. Yeah. Wow.
0: One of the food banks is located in Rhode Island, where Taylor has a home, and money also went to Children's Mercy Hospital in Kansas City, Missouri, where Kelsey plays for the Chiefs. Why $26 million? Well, Taylor's favorite number is 13, so maybe it's a symbolic donation of $13 million for each of them. Checking out the TV tonight, World Cup games on Telemundo, Fox, and Peacock. Portugal versus Spain, 3 o'clock this afternoon. And the United States takes on Belgium at 8 p.m. Eastern time. So there you go. All right, stick around. We have got stupid news. It is coming your way next. Keep it here.
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2: Japanese police have arrested a 46-year-old unemployed man on suspicion of disrupting business operations at a hot spring resort by pulling the plug in a large communal bath, which resulted in water draining out. Communal bath. Oh, I don't like the sound of that. Not at all.
3: Yeah, it makes that weird sound when water drains out of the bath.
2: I barely like having a bath when it's just me. So according to police, Masaki Ono is accused of pulling the plug in a large bath filled with hot water at the Hot Springs Resort, rendering the bath unusable. Well, it's not unusable, it just doesn't have water in it anymore. You could still use it for something. The facility had previously suffered similar incidents where bath plugs were pulled, each time when Ono was a guest. The management consulted the police, reporting that Ono had made a reservation for July 2nd to use the facility again. The water level started falling while Ono was in the bath, and he was later arrested. Police said Ono has admitted to pulling the plug, but has not given any motive as yet. What is it with these Onos about breaking things up?
3: Yeah.
2: Heavens.
3: Yeah. What a weird thing. That's a weird thing. Police in Mexico are searching for a mystery vigilante that locals have nicknamed Mexican Batman.
2: Oh.
3: Over the past few weeks, five suspected motorcycle thieves have been found duct-taped to light poles with the stolen motorcycles parked nearby.
2: Oh boy.
3: Some even had the word thief written across their forehead.
2: Nice.
3: Now, before anyone starts ordering a cape, police are reminding everyone that the people found tied up are still considered victims regardless of the accusations. Officers believe more than one person may be involved, but so far, no arrests have been made. I think someone should pitch Mexican Batman to DC Comics.
2: Yeah.
3: Yeah, that sounds pretty cool, actually.
2: Definitely, it's a great idea, yeah. So nothing is worse than finally making it to your gate, waiting to board a plane, only to find out the flight is overbooked and the airline is looking for takers to give up seats. As much of a pain as that scenario is, a $1,000 prize might make people change their minds.
3: Yeah.
2: Airlines are known to overbook flights to prevent empty seats, and oftentimes flyers miss out on connecting flights, make last-minute flight changes, or simply don't board the flight in the time before takeoff. That seems to be the case for a recent flight leaving Miami International Airport, which is the best direction you can go from Miami International Airport. In a now viral TikTok video, a gate agent for what supposedly looks like American Airlines, stay away from me, although it's not confirmed, is

0: heard on the intercom asking a crowd of plane passengers to voluntarily give up their seats for a $1,250 trip credit and a $1,000 prepaid Visa card. You couldn't keep me up on that desk if wild horses were attached to my head.
1: I'd take it.
0: Jeez.
1: Man.
0: Absolutely.
1: Yeah, definitely. I'm in. So mine has to do with the airline, too. We've all heard that phrase, the fireworks were so good, it was like they were right next to us.
0: Yeah.
1: Well, somebody apparently took that as a challenge. A Delta flight from Atlanta was making its final approach into Chicago Midway on the 4th of July when the crew suddenly heard a loud bang.
0: Ooh.
1: Just a couple hundred feet above the ground. The pilots told air traffic control they believed the airplane had actually been struck by a firework. Now, thankfully, the Airbus A319 landed safely with all 52 passengers and 6 crew members unharmed. Mechanics inspected the plane afterward and found no significant damage. The FAA is now investigating exactly how and what happened. Apparently, air traffic controllers also had received reports of other fireworks near arriving aircraft that night. Mm-hmm. So the skies over Chicago were a little more exciting than anyone had planned.
2: Tower, we just had a firework at our plane, Delta 1076.
3: Delta 1076, can you tell me if you had any further information about the firework?
2: 200 feet AGL, 250 AGL, but we just heard the bang on the plane, so we'll have to take a look at it once we get to the gate.
4: And we're just hoping it was just the mortar that went off underneath, but definitely felt the big bang.
3: There have been multiple reports, as you can imagine. The city's aware. They said they would notify the Chicago police, but, you know, I don't know what they'll do.
1: You know, fireworks are supposed to light up the sky and not try to board a Delta flight. Imagine being that pilot, though. Tower, we think we just got hit by a firework, and somewhere on the ground there's a guy saying, "See, I told you buying the extra large mortar pack was worth it." Seriously, though, this is why officials constantly remind people not to shoot fireworks anywhere near airports. Pilots already have enough to worry about without dodging bottle rockets on final approach. Somewhere there's a firework that probably just earned frequent flyer miles, though.
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6: Good morning. In the newsroom, I'm Alex Wiederspiel. This newscast is a service of Pat Boyle Funeral Home, where the cost of a funeral will never burden your family. The governor declared a state of emergency in connection to the shocking scene at a Parkersburg warehouse from over the weekend. A fire spread out of control on Camden Avenue at a warehouse belonging to People's Cartage. You can read additional details and see the drone video taken right now of the fire at WVMetroNews.com. A road closure has been extended into this week in Harrison County through Wednesday. There is a full depth reclamation and paving project on County Route 9-4 Upper Lamberts Run Road that will lead to the closure 6 a.m. to 7 p.m. That until Wednesday, depending on the outcome of inclement weather that is possible. Flaggers will be on site to direct traffic. Team USA may or may not have the services of striker Fuleran Balogun. His official one-game ban for receiving a questionable red card in the USA round of 32 win over Bosnia-Herzegovina was to keep him out until FIFA ruled that that ban could be suspended per a direct appeal by the Trump administration. There is expected to be pushback from some European nations, including Belgium, as the U.S. faces Belgium tonight at 8 o'clock. WVU's own Gavin Kelly has been selected to the 28-man Team USA Collegiate National Baseball Team. They're going to play at the inaugural World Collegiate Baseball Championship in Taiwan next weekend. In the newsroom, I'm Alex Wiederspiel.

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1: Hey, good morning, everybody. Colin and Spike with you on The Breakfast Show on this Monday morning, July 6th. Hope everybody had a great holiday weekend and as we celebrate America. And let's give away another one of those summer prize packs. 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Let's give away a prize pack. This is a summer prize pack. A lot of nice things in here. You got the bag, of course, which I think everybody wants the bag because it's got everything celebrates the 250th anniversary of our country. And so it uses like the American flag design around the bag, and then it has the Sky 106.5 logo right in the middle. It's a very, very nice bag. There's also a t-shirt in there. Now, you can't specify size. You just get whatever comes in it because this is just a little prize pack for you. And there's a, what is this thing called? It's not a Stanley Cup. They call it something else. Stanley's what we call it. But what is the name of it? It's like a, it's not a Stadium Cup. Those are the other things.
2: Mm-hmm.
1: It's a tumbler. Tumbler, that's what they call them. And so it's got a nice, you know, straw and everything. You can put a cold beverage, hot beverage, whatever you want in there, I guess. But that is in there, and I think that is celebrating the 250th anniversary of America. We've also got some tickets in there. Isn't there Hershey Park tickets, I think, still in some of these?
3: Believe so.
1: And then it's going to roll over to something else. So part of this week, you'll get ones that have the Hershey tickets, and then there's going to be another prize pack set. So I think we're just finishing up the first couple of days this week with the ones that have the Hershey Park tickets in it. So make sure you text us. This is the way we're going to give away. We'll do it easy today because it's Monday. It's after holiday weekend. Nobody wants to sit here and think, oh, man, what year was the Declaration of Independence son? I don't know. So we're just going to have you text and be text number 7, lucky number 7, at 888-801-1065. Just text your name to 888-801-1065 and text your number 7. We're going to give you one of those summer prize packs from MPB Print and Sign Superstore and Sky 106.5. There's a list going around called the 250 Reasons to Love America. And these, I'm not going to go through all 250, but these are some of the reasons that people have given. Somebody put the chocolate chip cookie. Invented in 1938 at Toll House Inn in Whitman, Massachusetts.
3: Ah.
1: Yeah.
3: I didn't know that.
1: I love chocolate chip cookies. So that is a good reason to love America. This one's good too. Air conditioning.
2: Mm-hmm.
1: Especially during this heat wave. AC was invented in 1902 by an engineer named Willis Carrier in Brooklyn, New York. And Carrier still makes air conditioners to this day.
3: Yeah.
1: The comic book. Another reason somebody says to love America. Now, technically, comic books were invented in the 1830s in France. But it was American comic books that created all the superheroes that we see today. Hip-hop. Born in the Bronx.
2: Mm-hmm.
1: Stand-up comedy. From Mark Twain to Nate Bargatze. What a journey, it says. The Pacific Coast Highway. One of the most beautiful coastal drives anywhere in the world, it says. Never been there.
3: Nope.
1: No. I've not been to that side of the country. I've been as far as, I guess Vegas would be as far as I've been, but as far as flying goes, I flew over the Grand Canyon, and we flew over the Golden Gate Bridge, or whatever it is, over in San Francisco, on our way to Hawaii. That was the... Other than Hawaii, that which will be actually technically the farthest west I've been.
3: Right.
1: As far as what I've touched down on. I haven't been in the states, in the lower 48. I haven't been as farther on the ground than Vegas. Have you ever been to California or anything?
3: Never been to California, but I spent a few days in Washington State.
1: Oh, you did. So you stepped over and you stepped on the ground in Washington. Then That's the farthest west you've been.
3: Yeah.
1: Somebody says our national parks. Yosemite, Yellowstone, Grand Canyon, Glacier, Zion, and the Great Smoky Mountains.
3: Right.
1: Nobody parks better than the USA. Unless it comes to actual parking.
3: Right,
1: then
3: yeah.
1: We're horrible at it. Another thing to love about America, the seventh inning stretch. Singing Take Me Out to the Ball Game, eating a hot dog, drinking a beer, watching America's Pastime. I'm going to tell you, if you're going to do those things at the ballpark, get like a second mortgage.
3: Yeah.
1: Get you one of those

0: what do they call them things that you put against your mortgage?
1: A reverse mortgage?
0: No, no, not the Tom Selleck thing. I can't remember. Home equity line of credit. That's what it is.
1: Oh, okay.
0: And then you could just write a check on that thing. American Pie. Yeah, because it's going to cost you. How much are the beers now at ballparks? They're like $20, $30.
1: Oh, at least.
0: Just for a beer. And we're talking like a small beer that you'll probably pay 50 cents for somewhere else. They're like, where? Well, probably when you buy it in a can. When you buy it like at the store in a 24-pack, mm-hmm. you're paying about 50 to 75 cents a can. Let's see here. American Pie. Just like the saying, as American as apple pie.
1: I was going to say, I hope it's not the movie.
0: Yeah, hopefully not either. That's not a reason to love America. And then last but not least, Dolly Parton. She is a national treasure. As agreed and approved by the Breakfast Show. So here's a few more interesting Independence Day stories that are coming out from this weekend. The Brooklyn Bridge briefly caught fire during a 4th of July fireworks display.
1: Oh, boy.
0: No injuries, though. That's good. Fireworks appeared to misfire into the crowd after the Angel City FC soccer match at BMO Stadium and Exhibition Park in Los Angeles on Friday night. Some spectators were evacuated, but no word on any injuries. Chaos erupted Saturday night during 4th of July celebrations in Newport Beach, California. Illegal fireworks were going off towards people, and others were seen fist fighting. Mm-hmm. It's fun. Roughly 100 people were arrested.
1: Wow.
0: A video of a skydiver with a flag's massive fail is going viral online, but despite a hard crash landing, he's fine. He escaped with just a small cut over his lip, and he planned to continue jumping throughout the weekend. And if you didn't hear, Joey Chestnut won his 18th mustard belt at the Nathan's famous hot dog eating contest on the 4th of July. 66 hot dogs he ate.
1: Jeez.
0: Yeah. His record.
1: That makes me nauseous.
0: I know, but his record is 76. I can't imagine 66, let alone. How many do you think you could eat? Like, if you sat down to really eat, how many hot dogs in 10 minutes? How many could you eat? And you're really trying.
1: In 10
0: minutes? Really trying. Yeah, and you're really trying. You're not. Even take the dipping the buns in the water thing out of it, because that's disgusting.
1: Oh, God, awful.
0: I thinking about that makes me want to puke. But how many hot dogs do you think you could eat without throwing up?
1: Maybe 3 in 10 minutes.
0: In 10 minutes, yeah.
1: Maybe 3.
0: I think I could eat 6.
1: Mm-hmm.
0: Yeah, I think I could eat 6 hot dogs. I mean, I'd be too full and I probably would throw up. Let's be honest here. So normal people, you know, we're lucky to beat the extreme heat with, a working AC that won't end up costing an arm and a leg by the end of the month. But for rich people, they can just hit up their snow room. The latest luxury status symbol is custom built snow rooms. And if you're wealthy enough, you can now install your own private winter with snowfall, icy walls, and freezing temperatures. And it's basically like the opposite of a sauna.
1: Mm-hmm.
0: You can literally push a button and it starts snowing.
1: Hmm.
0: And the tech is actually similar to what ski resorts have, but these are indoor blizzards. And it's not brand new. A few billionaires already have snow rooms. One even has one of his on his like super yacht.
1: Jeez.
0: But now slightly less rich people are trying to get them too as part of a, quote, wellness trend. Kind of like those cold plunges that people do.
1: Mm.
0: They are not becoming more affordable, though, so you won't be choosing between an ice bath and a snow room. How much? Snow rooms start at about $130,000.
1: Well, that's less than I was thinking.
0: Me too, because I was thinking this has to be like a half a million or something. So you're better off just, hoping to find a spa that has one of those. What do you got in the spike files?
1: Well, bear with me on this one.
0: Okay.
1: This is a quote, right?
0: Yeah.
1: Quote, "The outbreak is occurring almost entirely among men who have sex with me." End quote.
0: What?
1: Yeah, this is a guy who was writing an article for some newspapers. It's written for the New York Times, for the Village Voice, the Washington Post, New York Magazine. But rather unfortunately, in this article, which is to do with monkeypox, he left the N off the end of me to make it men. So it should have been that it's occurring largely amongst men who have sex with men.
0: Oh my God.
1: He corrected himself with a follow-up tweet, but you know how the internet goes.
0: Yeah.
1: He got ridiculed, roasted, some would say, by Twitter users who first picked up on his error.
0: And it stays there forever.
1: You know, as Phineas and Ferb said, fame is fleeting, but the internet is forever.
0: Boy, isn't that true. That's so true.

0: All right, so we want to congratulate. Well, I'll congratulate them in a second. I'm waiting on the last name. Oh. But I do want to say Kelsey Findler has become the first American woman and the youngest to set a record of solo rowing from California to Hawaii. A lot of people have been following her online, I guess on Instagram or Facebook or wherever she has a page that she's been doing this. Mm-hmm. She went from Monterey, California. She left there on May 21st, and she landed in Waikiki, Hawaii, on Friday night, and she did it in 43 days, and not only broke the old women's record, which was 86 days, mm-hmm. she shattered the men's record of 52 days.
1: Wow.
0: Can you imagine going that far rowing in a boat and being out there by yourself?
1: I'm guessing she has to stop at, like, nighttime.
0: Yeah, you'd have to sleep, right?
1: Right, you'd have to sleep, you'd have to eat.
0: And storms, what about storms right. and stuff like that? You'd have to plan that out. But again, 43 days, anything can happen.
1: Imagine being in your boat, rowing away, and then going,
0: yeah.
1: Oh boy, is this a fart or is this something else? Oh boy.
0: Yeah, you don't want to trust a fart out there.
1: Right, I mean, you can't stand up to, yep. you know, get an angle on things.
0: Yep, yeah, that's true. You got a good point there, sir. Jen Sumter is texter number 7. So congratulations. Yeah. Texter number 7 was Jen Sumter, and you got yourself the summer prize pack from MPB Print and Sign Superstore in Sky 106.5. Got some really cool stuff in there, Jen. Enjoy it, and we'll give away another one tomorrow here on The Breakfast Show. Let's check out 5 random facts.
2: 5 things.
0: All right, so your number 5 random fact today is that those inflatable dancing tubes that you see outside car dealerships, they've only been around since 1996.
1: Huh.
0: They were originally invented as part of the opening ceremonies for the 1996 Olympics in Atlanta.
1: Huh.
0: Seems like they've been around forever.
1: Right.
0: Number 4 random fact for your Monday, you produce between 1 and 2 liters of nasal mucus every day, and you wind up swallowing most of it.
1: Hmm.
0: Number 3 random fact for Monday. According to a producer, actor Alan Young was chosen for the lead role on Mr. Ed because he just seemed like the sort of guy a horse would talk to. That was their explanation of why they hired him.
1: Wow.
0: And number 2 random fact for Monday. There are as many as 800 languages spoken in New York City, and nowhere in the world has more languages spoken than the neighborhood of Queens.
1: Hmm.
0: And the number 1 random fact for your Monday. Monday, it's the only day of the week that has a one-word anagram, and it's dynamo.
1: Huh.
0: Yeah. There you go.
1: That's interesting.
0: Yeah. So there you go. That's your 5 random facts for this Monday. We'll check your forecast details next. Keep it here.
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13: Here's your Metro News forecast. Today will be mostly cloudy and humid with a couple of showers and a thunderstorm possible, which may cause flash flooding and localized damaging wind gusts. The high will reach 86 tonight. Expect partly to mostly cloudy skies with late fog developing. It will also remain humid with a low of 70. Tomorrow we'll have variable clouds with a passing shower or two, and it will continue to be humid. The high temperature for tomorrow will be 83. That's your AccuWeather forecast.

0: Sky 106.5, Clarksburg's greatest hits. That makes sense, right? I mean, you want to dance with somebody who loves you. I mean, would you want to dance with somebody who hates you?
1: Maybe you could as a sort of making up ritual.
0: Maybe. It would be awkward, though. That just seems too awkward for me. I don't think I'd want to be in that kind of a relationship. Anyway, Whitney Houston, everybody, on Sky 106.5, Clarksburg's greatest hits. Colin and Spike with you on The Breakfast Show. About to wrap it up for this Monday after the holiday. Thanks for tuning in this morning. You know, a lot of people are on vacation and, you know, school's out and it's after the holidays. Some people just took off today. So we appreciate you being with us. Thanks for tuning in. Let's check out the good stories. Good Stories of the Morning brought to you by About You at 110 West Main Street in Bridgeport. 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
4: Let's hear it.
0: Well, a dog named Buddy was rescued alive after spending 8 days trapped beneath the rubble of his collapsed home in Venezuela. Rescuers heard soft barking and then carefully dug through the debris to find him. Now, somehow, Buddy survived with only minor injuries. His rescue is a symbol of hope for many people affected by the earthquakes in Venezuela. Researchers in the Netherlands have developed a smartphone app that can predict asthma.
1: Oh, wow.
0: And it works by detecting subtle changes in a person's voice. And then it can predict asthma or COPD flare-ups before symptoms become severe. Scientists hope the technology could eventually help people seek treatment earlier and avoid more serious complications. That's pretty cool.
1: That's great.
0: And finally, a rare printing of the U.S. Declaration of Independence has been discovered at the National Archives in the U.K., making it one of only 11 known surviving copies and the only one known to exist outside of the United States. Now, the document was found by a volunteer who was cataloging old naval records and traced its journey back to an American privateer ship captured by the British Royal Navy during the Revolutionary War.
7: As I undid it, there were these big letters, Declaration, on the top. So I called over to my boss and said, I think you need to come and have a look at this. I opened it up and realized it was a Declaration of Independence of the United States of America. I could feel my stomach sort of thinking, oh, I think I need to calm down here. Is the birthplace the start of a new nation?
0: The Declaration had remained hidden in British archives for 250 years after being seized and forwarded to Navy officials in London. Apparently, it was supposed to be turned over to a court instead, and it just never did. That's amazing that lasted that long, and nobody knew it was there. So there you go. That's our good news brought to you by About You. Check them out at 110 West Main Street in Bridgeport this week, where it's all about you. Yeah, you.
1: You.
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1: Hey, Bob, how about another burger?
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Clarksburg's greatest hits, Sky 106.5, Little Poison for you to kick off your Monday work week. Hi, it's Jenny Murray. What's in the box this week? Well, I don't know. But we do get a clue. They don't tell me what's in the box because I want to play along with you. 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
13: Here's your Metro News forecast. This afternoon, expect mostly cloudy skies with some sunshine breaking through. It will be humid with a few showers and a chance of a thunderstorm, possibly leading to flash flooding and gusty winds. The high will reach 86 degrees. Tonight will become cloudy with late night fog developing in the humid conditions, dropping to a low of 69. Tomorrow will remain humid with variable cloud cover and a chance of a thunderstorm in the afternoon. The temperature will reach a high of 84 degrees. That's your AccuWeather forecast.

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0: Bucksburg's Greatest Hits, Sky 106.5 with John Cougar. Back when he was known as just John Cougar, he changed his name like three times. So John Cougar first, then John Cougar Mellencamp, and then he dropped the Cougar, so now he's just John Mellencamp. I think he's going to stick with that one.
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10: Here's your Metro News forecast. This afternoon, expect mostly cloudy skies with some sunshine breaking through. It will be humid with a few showers and a chance of a thunderstorm, possibly leading to flash flooding and gusty winds. The high will reach 86 degrees. Tonight will become cloudy with late night fog developing in the humid conditions, dropping to a low of 69. Tomorrow will remain humid with variable cloud cover and a chance of a thunderstorm in the afternoon. The temperature will reach a high of 84 degrees. That's your AccuWeather forecast.

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20: Here's your Metro News forecast. This afternoon, expect mostly cloudy skies with some sunshine breaking through. It will be humid with a few showers and a chance of a thunderstorm, possibly leading to flash flooding and gusty winds. The high will reach 86 degrees. Tonight will become cloudy with late night fog developing in the humid conditions, dropping to a low of 69. Tomorrow will remain humid with variable cloud cover and a chance of a thunderstorm in the afternoon. The temperature will reach a high of 84 degrees. That's your AccuWeather forecast.

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5: Here's your Metro News forecast. This afternoon, expect mostly cloudy skies with some sunshine breaking through. It will be humid with a few showers and a chance of a thunderstorm, possibly leading to flash flooding and gusty winds. The high will reach 86 degrees. Tonight will become cloudy with late-night fog developing in the humid conditions, dropping to a low of 69. Tomorrow will remain humid with variable cloud cover and a chance of a thunderstorm in the afternoon. The temperature will reach a high of 84 degrees. That's your AccuWeather forecast.

Pittsburgh's greatest hit, Sky 106.5. 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

0: Clarksburg's greatest hits are on Almost Heaven. Sky 106.5. I'm Logan Scott. Thanks so much for hanging out with me on a Monday. Hope you're well. Sky 106.5 welcomes the Pop 2000 Tour, taking over the Clarksburg Amphitheater this Saturday. Early 2000s hitmakers are coming to Clarksburg for one night only, with a star-studded lineup including Chris Kirkpatrick of NSYNC, O-Town, BB Mac, Ryan Cabrera, and LFO. Get your tickets to the concert.
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13: Here's your Metro News forecast. Tonight, expect partly to mostly cloudy skies with fog developing late and humid conditions with a low temperature of 68. Tomorrow will bring humid weather with variable clouds and a chance of a thunderstorm in the afternoon, reaching a high of 82. Tomorrow night will be mainly clear with late fog and humid conditions and a low temperature of 69. That's your AccuWeather forecast.

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0: 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What's in the box? 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
2: having weather. Here's your Metro News forecast. Tonight, expect partly to mostly cloudy skies with fog developing late and humid conditions with a low temperature of 68. Tomorrow will bring humid weather with variable clouds and a chance of a thunderstorm in the afternoon, reaching a high of 82. Tomorrow night will be mainly clear with late fog and humid conditions and a low temperature of 69. That's your AccuWeather forecast.

0: CNC Music Factory on Clarksburg's Greatest Hits. We are Sky 106.5. Halloween candy has hit store shelves. Yeah, workers at various stores have been spotted filling shelves and aisles with treats from Brock's, Hershey's, Reese's, and York. Some items are labeled Summerween as retailers jump the calendar. And we'll be thinking about Christmas before we know it.
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0: Clarksburg's greatest hits are on Almost Heaven Sky 106.5. I'm Logan Scott. Thanks so much for hanging out with me. Hope you're well on a Monday. 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
6: Here's your Metro News forecast. Tonight, expect partly to mostly cloudy skies with fog developing late and humid conditions with a low temperature of 68. Tomorrow will bring humid weather with variable clouds and a chance of a thunderstorm in the afternoon, reaching a high of 82. Tomorrow night will be mainly clear with late fog and humid conditions and a low temperature of 69. That's your AccuWeather forecast.
5: Almost

0: Bon Jovi's on Fletchburg's Greatest Hits. We are Sky 106.5. I'm Logan Scott. What did you see at the box office over the weekend? Well, Minions and Monsters came in at number one. It brought in $36.4 million. Toy Story 5 came in at two, brought in $31 million. And Young Washington came in at three. It brought in $20.8 million.
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0: The Boss is on Clarksburg's Greatest Hits. We are Sky 106.5. I'm Logan Scott. Thanks so much for hanging out with me on this Monday. Today is International Kissing Day, Wedgie Day, and National Fried Chicken Day. 63 days till Labor Day, and you get an extra day off work.
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6: Here's your Metro News forecast. Tonight, expect partly to mostly cloudy skies with fog developing late and humid conditions with a low temperature of 68. Tomorrow will bring humid weather with variable clouds and a chance of a thunderstorm in the afternoon, reaching a high of 82. Tomorrow night will be mainly clear with late fog and humid conditions and a low temperature of 69. That's your AccuWeather forecast.

0: Young MCs on Clarksburg's Greatest Hits. We are Sky 106.5, and I'm Logan Scott. I'm out the door. Thanks so much for hanging out with me on a Monday. Back in with you tomorrow, starting at 3 o'clock. Stick around. Alex O'Neill. She's in next, starting at 7 o'clock right here on Clarksburg's Greatest Hits. We're almost to heaven.
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1: Clarksburg's greatest hits, Sky 106.5. Hey, it's Alex, and I hope you enjoyed the festivities over the weekend with the July 4th weekend. Of course, a lot of places all around Harrison County and the surrounding counties having such a big party and celebration. I think a good time was had by all. Now, Joey Chestnut, he had a good time. He won again the mustard belt. 66 hot dogs he ate this year, which is 10 short of his actual record. 51 was the next highest hot dog. And I started thinking, like, I could never enjoy hot dogs again that way. Like, I like the way we make them around here, you know, like with the West Virginia chili, like the very finely ground beef or pork or whatever, I don't know, meat that's in it. Like the T&L, the custard stand, that kind, right? Like the finely ground. I don't like that chunky kind. And I definitely don't like my buns soggy. That's just, I could never enjoy a hot dog that way. Anyway, we got more great music coming up. Don't go anywhere. It's here on Sky.
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2: 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WBJC supports you every step of the way with instructors, resources, and a team that believes in you. I'm not just studying nursing, I'm becoming a nurse.
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15: Here's your Metro News forecast. Tonight, expect partly to mostly cloudy skies with fog developing late and humid conditions with a low temperature of 68. Tomorrow will bring humid weather with variable clouds and a chance of a thunderstorm in the afternoon, reaching a high of 82. Tomorrow night will be mainly clear with late fog and humid conditions and a low temperature of 69. That's your AccuWeather forecast.

0: Clarksburg Spring Springs hit Sky 106.5. Hey, it's Alex, and a couple people wrote in on the CityNet Skyline line saying, you know, hey, what about Yann's hot dogs in Fairmont? It's true. Don't order ketchup. And then you got the hometown hot dog. I mean, there are a lot of great hot dog places around here. But did you know that eating a hot dog shortens a person's healthy life by up to 36 minutes? Now, a healthy life is defined as the ability to live without sickness or disability. And it says the same study found that eating a serving of cashews can extend a healthy life by 26 minutes. So, in theory, eat double the cashews and you can still eat hot dogs and enjoy them. And no matter what your local flavor is, I hope you go out and enjoy a hot dog. It'll be worth it. Sky 106.5.
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